Summer is hot, babies and beaters, sweat beating under my t-shirt. Sun hit it right, gleam on this chain, view from it all it might be worth. Me and my niggas sitting and listening, figuring what all the trees heard. We not the only ones, so when it come to a shit, pray both your knees work. I ain't here for none of you, I'm here to pay grandmama back for a time. Ain't mad you crying, I'm mad at something I made you feel like you had to hide. That's on me, really not better than anyone, have to put that thought aside. Cause how can I scold you when loose fitting clothes belonging to father once upon a time. Saw the world from the back of a bite, sun crown in his head, I watch from behind. It's so easy to write about death when none of y'all niggas is really alive. Live, live, live, live, live, live, live. From the kitchen table that we moved to the backyard cause the house got packed out. Touching my chest, touching my chin, hands on my cheeks is a bliss. Be as strong as the concrete, but as fragile as when it in your knees kiss. I've been splitting through seasons, hoping all parts gon' eventually collide. Young'un come running like tight in his hands, we gather and ask, is magic alive?

0: insufferable. 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Everything seems heavy. 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The clarity of a Windex wipe.
1: The clarity of a Windex wipe. Syntax saddled on my back. 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
0: Make sure I cling to the facts.
1: Cling to the facts. Cling to the facts.
0: Straddling it. 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

0: in the home,
1: in the home,
0: where home,
1: where
0: is,
1: home is
0: no longer,
1: no
0: home.
1: Longer home.
0: The safe,
1: the safe unknown,
0: unknown calls come from within,
1: come
0: playing
1: within,
0: strong,
1: plays
0: echoes of yesterday,
1: echoes
0: drawn out by today's scorn.
1: Yesterday.
0: Bones worn,
1: drawn
0: skin torn,
1: by today's
0: waves
1: scorn.
0: Like flags from rose thorns.
2: Yodal, yodal, yodal, yodal.
0: Born from the same flames,
1: from
0: we
1: the
0: return.
1: Same flames we return.
2: Yodal, yodal, yodal, yodal.
1: Why
0: now? What then?
1: What
0: where's next?
1: Where's
2: yodal, yodal, yodal, yodal. Run, run, run, double bangay amitank.
0: The wallpaper peels to reveal the same
2: yodal,
0: prints.
2: Yodal, yodal, yodal, yodal. Run, run, run, double bangay amitank.
1: To reveal the
0: to
1: same
0: learn
1: prints.
0: What need be unlearned.
1: Yet still we
0: return.
1: We return.
0: There's no place like pain. There's no place left like. There's no like, no love. There's no face like yours. There's no hate less shown. There's no great life poem. There's no safe unknown. There's no place like.
1: Yet
0: still,
1: we return.
0: Return.
1: Yet still.

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1: Was?
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5: Oh my God.
0: Ja.
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0: Ach so.

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0: for Eminem?
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In dreams splattered with judgments, the roaring of guilt, doubts, and fears turn into familiar replaying scenes, demanding their daily tributes, hazing the chaos in her self-confusion. Victims blaming the victims, doing what victims are taught to do, existing in the false paradise of shame. Today wears yesterday's scars in her eyes, looking to find that place of sweet rest. Running in a lifetime she doesn't understand the whys or any reasons of what happened. Seeing through the eyes of predator imprints, out of sync with the reality of herself. 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Making it difficult to recognize her innocent is the innocence that protects her goodness.

0: Heroes die young, trying to make a difference. 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The demons went vegan, beasts got beyond burgers and a skillet. 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But everything they sell is kill, I find warm. 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What good is getting cake when you slicing it with snakes? New hashtag move with that NASDAQ dude. Trying to turn this next groove into an ASCAP cool. Cause Galel be live streaming from the Fort of Solitude. And her Wonder Woman's got her OnlyFans too.
1: I put you in, sorry, the price of the

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Staging their crypto inquisitions, all in multiple choice. Like anything that screws you, surely shorter by its bulk and better organized.

0: 100,2.
1: If you're blue and you don't know where to go to, why don't you go where fashion sits?

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1: Better light a vanilla candle.
0: What?
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is a standard to which the wise and honest can repair. 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The words of Emma Lazarus, etched on the foundation of our Statue of Liberty. Blessed are the merciful, for they shall receive mercy. Blessed are the peacemakers, for they shall be called the children of God. That's Jesus Christ talking. Somewhere between the words of Washington, of Emma Lazarus, and of Jesus Christ, there lies the nation that I pledged allegiance to as a child, the land that I love. So what happened to that America?

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0: We're bouncing. Sexy Simpson's in the dating world again after her relationship with John Mayer quietly ended in May.
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1: But what about rumors that Juliana's stepping out with a certain Entourage star?
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Reality. Cool, Minier. It's now a blood. So strong, so clear. Major calls. We both agree. Let's have sex, baby. Let's have sex.

That's another track from the LP by Dub Specialist. It's called All Nations Dub. The LP, if it's called anything at all, it's on Crispy Records, incidentally. It's called Dub to Dub, Break to Break, now available on CD with the traditional extra track. And before that, it was Joey Fat, their single on Love Train Records, Little Big Man. And this afternoon's programme comes to you, as did last night's, live and direct from Peel Acres, with William upstairs doing some revisions. I hope his snoring won't interfere with the programme. And we've got sessions for you, as always. Later on, we'll hear from Tribute to Nothing. And this is Do-Rag. Actually, a session that a lot of people have written about, so they'll be pleased to hear this. The first track is called Rectifier.

0: Still don't know where we are. We're in Washington, Fairfax, man, somewhere in some stupid town.
1: Yeah, yeah, yeah, hello, Washington.
0: Yes, my son. What?
1: Some might say

0: Cheer up, man. You know what they say.
1: Some things in life are bad. They can really make you mad. Other things just make you swear and curse. When you're chewing on life's gristle, don't grumble, give a whistle.

0: Bernie, I said, I'll never make that money back. Thank you very much for coming along. Thank you very much for coming along. I think the voiceovers have helped the record enormously.
1: That's it, is it? I mean, that really is it?
0: Yes, thanks. That's all we need, thanks.
1: Okay. You don't want the song, then?
0: No, this song is a bit de trop, I think. We have plenty of songs on the album anyway, as it happens. Is
1: Who?
0: £30 all right?

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And the local boys hide on the mound and watch, reaching for the speech and the word to be heard. And the boys grow hard, hard to be heard, hard to be heard as they reach for the speech and search for the word on the water's edge.

come in their hordes, these city girls, with white strings flowing from their ears, as the local boys behind the mound think long and hard about the girls from the capital who dance at the water's edge, shaking their asses. And all you young lovers, where you hide, down by the water, the restless tide. With a Bible of tricks they do with their legs, the girls reach for the speech and the speech to be heard, to be hard, the local boys team down the mound and seize the girls from the capital, who shriek at the edge of the water, shriek to speak and reach for the speech, here yeah, reach for the speech and be heard. 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

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How long is that? 3,155,973,600 seconds. 876 million hours. 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Almost as long as one of those endless dark nights of the soul. Those nights that never end. When you believe you'll never see the sunrise again.

throat the sight of that lifeless torso swinging back and forth in the cool summer breeze. Fuck baseball, this is the national pastime, complete with trademark and sing.

world leader with the admiration of a nation and the place of honor at the head of any dinner table. America has a love affair for the hangman. Gervis Davis, lethal injection, May 17, 1995. 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